That's a great way to kick off this hour on a Sunday morning. ELO there with Turn to Stone. And first up, gonna kiss you all over. I am Exile on your Sunshine Coast radio station, 104.9 Sunshine FM, playing more music, more memories, more often.

0: It's always happy music, isn't it? Bubblegum rock, the Cufflinks, that's what they called it, bubblegum rock. Tracy from the Cufflinks, and first up there, the brothers Neil and Tim Finn, Split Ends, and One Step Ahead. What have you got planned today? Well, I know what I'll be doing. Heading down to the beach after shift here, have a swim, and maybe later this afternoon, perfect weather for it, you might be doing the same. A barbecue, get a nice piece of steak out, make up a salad, and enjoy life. That's what it's all about. Hey, great to have you along. You're with the Sunshine Coast radio station. Coming up shortly, the Pointer Sisters.
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0: The next concert of the Murrichi River Country Music Club will be a tribute to ABBA. 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

0: Didn't they have some beautiful music? Simon Garfunkel there, I Am a Rock. And prior to that, can't have a day without Frank. Well, I can. Frank Sinatra, the chairman of the board with Mrs. Robinson. And first up there, the Pointer Sisters, and He's So Shy. Beautiful weather outside today. We're expecting a high of 26 degrees. I see Mullaney, they're expecting a high of 27. Nambour, 29 degrees. And up at Noosa, same as us here down at Marichi, 26 degrees. Pretty good weather. Got the news, sports and weather coming up at 11 o'clock.
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Does that take you back a few years? It does indeed. Well, it does for me. That's T-Rex. They had a great sound, didn't they? Hot Love. And first up there, the Shirelles, girls from New Jersey. And didn't New Jersey produce some great singers, great bands? And the song, of course, Will You Love Me Tomorrow? Probably not. Lovely to have your company on this Sunday morning. And if you just arrived on our beautiful Sunshine Coast, welcome. 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

0: At 10:45, that was, and if you ever watched it on TV, the theme to Hawaii Five-O, which of course starred Jack Lord. He's passed away, unfortunately, and James MacArthur. Jack Lord, he played the senior detective, Steve Garrett, and James MacArthur, he was Danner. He used to book everyone, if you remember. Also there, three in a row on 104.9 Sunshine FM, the Andrea True Connection, and first up, the Kiwi, great voice, Sir John Rowles, and Hush, Not a Word to Mary. Lovely to have you along. In a moment, got Bob Marley and the Wailers coming up, and also a Scottish girl, Sheena Easton.
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0: The Jazz and Blues Collective is hosting vocalist and trumpet player Shannon Marshall and the Souls Almighty. They will be performing a groovy selection of jazz and soul classics. Imagine Ray Charles performing a trumpet solo and you are close to what will be on offer. 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

Sheena Easton there, for your eyes only. She is still performing. She's 70-odd years of age now and still performing. If you want to catch a show, just jump on a flight out of Brisbane, head across to Tampa, I guess, in Florida. She's performing at Clearwater on the 30th of November. You got time to save for that. Also there, we had Bob Marley and the Wailers and Is This Love? I hope it is, on 104.9 Sunshine FM. We got the news coming up at 11 o'clock. By the way, footy last night, did you happen to catch it? Great competition between the Hawks and the Lions, and Hawthorn went down. I thought they were going to win. They went down 19-8, 122 to the Lions, the Brizzy Lions, 20-11, 131. So it looks like a Fremantle Lions grand final. And look, between you and me and the gatepost, I hope Fremantle get their first piece of silverware in their little trophy cabinet. It's only small. It'll be the first bit of silverware for the AFL in their cabinet. So, yep, I hope Frio win. And rugby league last night, well, the Roosters defeated the Sharks 46-10. And locally, great job, boys, the Sunshine Coast Falcons, they defeated the Capras 32-16.

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1: Hello, I'm Troy Dodds. The federal opposition has unveiled an election commitment aimed at protecting Australian drivers from global oil shocks. Under the coalition's promise, fuel taxes would automatically drop by 27 cents a litre when Brent crude trades above $100 a barrel for 2 weeks. It would also reduce the heavy vehicle road user charge to zero. The measures would cost the budget around $950 million each time it's enacted, a fee opposition leader Angus Taylor says would be covered by their promise to reduce the tobacco excise.
2: It's fully funded. So we want to see $15 off a tank of petrol, 27 cents a litre, and that's fully funded through our cut to the tobacco excise. The cut to tobacco excise will raise $8 billion of funding. We've worked through that with the Parliamentary Budget Office.
1: Investigations are underway after three separate alleged domestic homicides across New South Wales. A 47-year-old man has been charged with murder after a 90-year-old woman was stabbed to death at Bondi Beach. A 31-year-old man is facing the same charge after a 23-year-old woman was fatally stabbed at Wagga Wagga. Homicide detectives are also examining a home at Mole River in the state's north, where a woman in her 70s was found dead. If this story has raised concerns with you, the number for help is 1-800-RESPECT. The AFL Fans Association has condemned the behaviour of some fans following last night's preliminary final at the MCG. An object was thrown from the crowd towards umpires as they left the field following the close match between Brisbane and Hawthorn. Fans Association President Ron Isco says supporters had every right to be passionate and frustrated, but there is a line that must never be crossed. The hunt continues for the great white shark that fatally bit a man at Sorrento Beach in Perth's north on Friday. 63-year-old Greg O'Neill is being remembered as a generous and devoted family man who loved the ocean. Fisheries Minister Jackie Jarvis has ordered authorities to catch and kill the shark responsible.
3: WA Police requested that the shark be captured to assist with the recovery of potential coronial evidence. Given the shark had been positively identified, remained in the vicinity following a fatal attack and was considered to pose an ongoing threat, I authorised fisheries officers to destroy the shark if it could be captured.
1: And Australian life expectancy is projected to reach nearly 90 years for women and 86 for men over the next four decades. According to excerpts from the federal government's upcoming intergenerational report, medical advances and higher living standards will add up to 4 years to average lifespans by 2066. The Roosters have set up a mouth-watering preliminary final against the Dolphins after thrashing the Sharks 46-10. Meantime, Brisbane has sounded a warning siren in the NRLW, thrashing Newcastle 40-16. Captain Tamika Upton says they were switched on from start to finish.
4: If we didn't come out the way we did today, could have been a very different result. So very proud of the girls and particularly the work we've done all week.
1: And France has beaten the Wallaroos 29-26 overnight. Brisbane through to the AFL Grand Final.
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5: And at 11:03, let's have a look at the weather for today. It's going to be a beautiful day. In fact, earlier this morning, I went for a walk on that pathway just south of Alexandra Headland, and magnificent job. The workers completed a new pathway there. It looks fantastic. And looking out over the ocean, absolutely magnificent. A lot of boardies out there having an early surf. Now, weather-wise today, we're expecting a maximum of 26 degrees, a slight chance of light winds throughout the day. And looking at tomorrow, it's going to continue this good weather. Minimum overnight, 13 degrees. Maximum, 28 tomorrow. Sunny day. They say very little chance of rain. And looking at Tuesday, there is a possibility of a shower, and it's going to reach a high of 25 degrees.

Lovely harmonies, that's Phil and Don Everly, the Everly brothers, and although the harmonies were nice and smooth and happy, they didn't get along too well at all. They didn't. They had a couple of dramatic stage breakups, a couple of Barneys, a bit like the Oasis boys, Liam and Noel Gallagher. Very, very similar. Also, they're kicking off the hour. There Must Be an Angel Playing With My Heart from the Eurythmics on 104.9 Sunshine FM, where we love to play more music, more memories, more often.

0: That's the Big O on 104.9 Sunshine FM. Roy Orbison and Dream Baby. And prior to that, our very own Keith Urban and Somebody Like You. Great to have you along this Sunday morning. We've got Marianne Faithful coming up and also Jerry and the Pacemakers very soon.
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0: It's 28 minutes past 11 on your Sunshine Coast radio station. A little bit of country there, Johnny Lee, Looking for Love. Also there, Jerry and the Pacemakers and Marianne Faithful as Tears Go By. I just had a look. I see it's getting closer and closer. If you haven't registered yet, you want to do so quickly. I'm talking about the Lexus Marichidor Bluff to Bar Swim. Contact the Alexandra Surf Club for more details or simply go online and register. The swim for adults is 1.2 kilometres. It's an ocean swim. And for the juniors, 9 to 11 years of age, it's a 500 metre swim. It's a great day, great party atmosphere afterwards at the bar. And I'll be there waiting for you to come home. Also, another sporting event taking place here on the Sunshine Coast. More than 20 national lacrosse teams will try to get a step closer to Olympic qualification at the Sunshine Coast Stadium. Now, it's all taking place between October 5 and October 10. And some of the teams, well, naturally Australia, New Zealand, but Japan, India, Korea, China, Singapore, the Philippines, Hong Kong and Chinese Taipei, they'll all be there. So if you love international competition, chalk that up on the calendar. October 5 to October 10 at the Sunshine Coast Stadium. Lovely to have you along. Roger Neville with you right through to 2 o'clock this afternoon. And I tell you what, you could not ask for a better day. Got Peter Allen coming up.
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At 19 minutes away from 12, got the news and weather at 12 o'clock. That's Sister Sledge, and they were actually sisters, Debbie, Joni, Kim, Kathy, and a great disco sound that. The song entitled "Here's the Greatest Dancer," that's certainly back in the disco years. I wasn't. I was a real wallflower. Also there, Peter Allen and "Don't Wish Too Hard." If you just joined us, welcome. 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

0: That's Ray Charles at 11:58. Ray Charles and the Blues Brothers and Shake Your Tail Feather. That was one of the funniest movies I've ever seen. I've watched it quite a few times and I still get a laugh out of it, the Blues Brothers. If you haven't seen it, try and track it down. You'll have a laugh, a good belly laugh. Also there, REM and Everybody Hurts and Art Garfunkel. And so true in our part of the world. What a wonderful world. Lovely to have you along. Got more music coming up very shortly on 104.9 Sunshine FM.
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2: 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No way. 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
1: Hello, I'm Troy Dodds. The Prime Minister is rallying support ahead of the UN's General Assembly, pitching Australia as a middle power for the Security Council. Talks at this year's summit in New York are expected to highlight the need for better digital security and global guidelines around AI. Australia is looking to secure one of the 10 non-permanent seats on the council for the first time in over a decade. Anthony Albanese says our nation's an ideal candidate, given its position as a global leader in youth social media controls.
2: There are now 20 countries, at least, have implemented some form of legislation or controls as well in order to protect children. And we see with Apple's new products, all designed at protecting children as well.
1: The Coalition is unveiling an election promise to automatically halve the federal fuel excise whenever global oil prices skyrocket. The automatic safeguard would take effect whenever crude oil exceeds $100 a barrel. Opposition leader Angus Taylor says it's fully budgeted and costed. Despite oil currently trading above at $103, the government maintains it won't extend its temporary fuel excise cut. Two people are in hospital and a teenager has been charged following an out-of-control party northwest of Brisbane. Georgina Winter reports.
3: Emergency crews were called to a Capalabar address just after 10 o'clock last night following reports of a large disturbance. When police arrived, they were met by a crowd of around 200 people, some who began hurling glass bottles in their direction. Paramedics performed CPR on an unresponsive 43-year-old man who was rushed to hospital in a critical condition. A 16-year-old girl had also collapsed and was transported to hospital stable. Meanwhile, officers arrested a 17-year-old boy and charged him with assaulting police and street offences. Authorities are urging anyone with information or video of the event to come forward. Georgina Winter reporting.
1: Airlines are reporting more GPS interference is becoming a regular problem on the North Pacific routes between Asia and North America. Not only are GPS signals being jammed, aircraft are finding their systems are being compromised with spoof location and false data. Briefly, journalists from CNN, MSN Now and Politico have been banned from entering the White House. Ed Sheeran has returned to the stage after he was caught up in a controversy that saw support acts quit his tour, and John Farnham's family has confirmed his health has deteriorated and he's receiving 24-hour care. A look at sport now. The Roosters one win away from the NRL Grand Final after demolishing the Sharks 46-10. Focus today turns to Eden Park, where the Warriors and Knights will go head-to-head this afternoon. The Lions have kept their AFL Premiership three-peat dreams alive with a thrilling 9-point victory over the Hawks at the MCG. The GWS Giants and Richmond face off in the AFLW shortly. And there's two matches in the NBL this afternoon. The Breakers face the Hawks, while the Kings host the Taipans in Sydney.
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4: And 12:03 the afternoon with us already. Weather-wise, it's been a pretty good day so far. It certainly has. And looking at the forecast, well, we should have got to that maximum 26. Looking at tomorrow, minimum 13. It's going to be even better. Maximum 28. A sunny day. They say no rain. And Tuesday, there is a possibility of a shower. A very slim chance, up to about 1 millimetre. And overnight minimum Tuesday, 13 with a maximum of 25 degrees.

That's The Pretenders, and I'll Stand By You at 10 past 12 on this Sunday afternoon. And first up, kicking off the hour, The Drifters and Under the Boardwalk. 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

0: On your Sunshine Coast radio station, Phil Collins there with a groovy kind of love. Georgie Fame and the Blue Flames, and he's been around a long time, has Georgie Fame. He's 83 years of age, still performing. You probably remember some of his other hits, Yeah Yeah, and the ballad of Bonnie and Clyde. And first up, making a three in a row on Sunshine FM, Andrew Gold.
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0: That's Elvis Presley, A Little Less Conversation. Jimmy Barnes, and also there up front, number one in the three in a row, Taylor Swift. Make all the Swifties happy for a Sunday afternoon and begin again. By the way, you're with the Sunshine Coast radio station. If you just tune in, stick around. More great music coming up shortly. We've got the news and weather coming up at 1 o'clock. Right now it's 28 minutes away from one, and I was just having a look through the other day, the Sunshine Coast News, our friends there, interesting article with school holidays on. Hundreds of illegal e-mobility devices have been seized around Queensland since new laws took effect, with the first confiscated devices crushed and destroyed. Now, the action comes after the state government introduced e-mobility reforms in response to growing community concerns about dangerous and illegal riding behaviour, including the use of high-powered devices on roads, footpaths and shared pathways, which has resulted in injuries and, unfortunately, sadly, deaths. Now, Queensland police have seized 466 illegal e-bikes and e-scooters and issued 2,142 traffic infringements, and it all got underway on July 1. So a big crackdown. So, guys, if you've got an e-bike or scooter, make sure you wear a helmet and obey the road rules. But that's a lot of vehicles, e-mobility devices being crushed, destroyed because of illegal activity. Roger Neville with you right through to 2 o'clock. We've got some more great music coming up in a moment on your Sunshine Coast radio station.
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0: That's Big Runga from Christchurch and Sway. 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
0: Buller. 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

That's Joe Donlan there and the Lady in Blue. You got blue on today, girls. You do. Also, then, we had Petula Clark and You're the One. She's 93 years of age now, Pet Clark, and she started off her career as a kid, as an eight-year-old, when she was invited onto the BBC and sang and entertained troops in World War II. She was considered, referred to as Britain's Shirley Temple. Got the news coming up at 1 o'clock, news, sports and weather. Been a pretty warm day today. It's going to be even warmer tomorrow. And the good weather's going to continue, which is good news.

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1: Hello, I'm Alex Riddell. A man's been charged with murder after an elderly woman was stabbed to death in Sydney's east. Brian Wilson reports.
2: Emergency services were called to a unit at Bondi Beach after reports of a stabbing. Officers found a 90-year-old woman with severe wounds to her torso. She died at the scene. A 47-year-old man, known to her, was arrested at the property. He's been charged with domestic violence murder and refused bail ahead of a court appearance later today. Brian Wilson reporting.
1: The Federal Treasurer says he's sceptical about the Coalition's fuel excise election pledge. Opposition leader Angus Taylor is promising a government under his leadership would automatically halve the federal fuel excise whenever crude oil surpasses $100 a barrel. The government has previously ruled out a renewal of any excise discount, which was in place between April and August. Treasurer Jim Chalmers has told News 24 the opposition's pledge is unviable.
3: He's come up with an uncapped, unfunded policy. You can't tell us how much it costs or how he'll pay for it. He can't tell us how many extra billions of dollars it would mean in bigger Liberal deficits and more Liberal debt.
1: Australian music icon John Farnham is now requiring continuous oxygen, a wheelchair and home care after a decline in his health. In a statement released ahead of a tribute concert in Melbourne tonight, the 77-year-old's family confirmed he's too unwell to attend. His wife and sons say while they kept his changing condition private in recent months, they felt it was now important to update the public. Australian researchers are investigating whether weight loss drugs like Ozempic could be repurposed to treat alcohol addiction. Studies show the GLP-1 drugs suppress dopamine and brain reward pathways, cutting heavy drinking trial participants by more than 40%. Specialists warn a clinical rollout would still take 5 to 10 years. Fire has erupted near an international airport in Saudi Arabia's capital. Yemen's Houthi rebels have claimed responsibility for striking sensitive locations in the capital and an oil export hub in Yanbu. The escalating strikes could threaten to further disrupt global energy supplies. Also making news, an Australian's been hit with $250,000 fine after allegedly trying to smuggle 8.5 kilos of gold through Sydney Airport. Border Force officers intercepted the man returning from the UAE. Checking sport, the Warriors and Knights go head-to-head this afternoon for the right to play Penrith in the NRL preliminary finals next weekend. A huge crowd will pour into Eden Park for the elimination battle. The Lions kept their AFL Premiership three-peat dreams alive with a thrilling 9-point victory over the Hawks at the MCG. They'll now take on Fremantle in the grand final. And wins in the English Premier League to Coventry, Newcastle, Everton, Brighton and Aston Villa. That's the latest news. I'm Alex Riddell.
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4: At 1:03, g'day, nice to have you along. Weather-wise, it's been an absolutely beautiful day for a Sunday, school holidays and all. And looking at tomorrow, it's probably going to be a tad better, expecting a high of 28 tomorrow with a minimum overnight, 13 degrees. They do say light winds becoming northeasterly, 15 to 20 kilometres an hour in the middle of the day, and then listening in the late afternoon. Now, looking at Tuesday, showers are forecast. Not much, about a millimetre they forecast. Minimum overnight Tuesday 13 with a maximum 25. However, Wednesday, Thursday and Friday, the forecast is showers.

At 11 past one, that's El Giroux there, Closer to Your Love. And first up, you guessed it, the Eagles, The Long Run. 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

0: Great to hear she's back performing live. Well, she will be in the near future after her enforced break due to health reasons after her residency in the capital of showbiz, Vegas. Celine Dion there with Because You Loved Me. Also there, Daryl Braithwaite, and first up, Shotgun from George Ezra. You're with the Sunshine Coast radio station. If you just joined us, welcome. Great to have you along. Got Katie Noonan coming up.
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0: I love that song, Santana, there. Michelle Branch and The Game of Love. Also, John Lennon, Whatever Gets You Through the Night. And first up, Katie Noonan. It's now 25 minutes away from 2. 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

0: At 14 minutes away from two, that was Bernard Fanning on 104.9 Sunshine FM, Stephen Bishop with On and On, and Paul Simon making it three in a row. 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
2: Coolum Hearts are hosting a morning of musical entertainment in support of mental health awareness. 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They will be joined by Coolum State School Junior Voices Choir and Beat Boys. 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

Don't you like a little bit of country in your day, especially on a Sunday afternoon? Glen Campbell and Dream Baby, How Long Must I Dream? Well, the numbers didn't come up last night again. I don't know if that happened to you, but it happened to me. So I've got to continue dreaming with the lotto. Also there, we heard Tina Turner and The Best. Well, that's about it for me today. Thanks for your company on Sunshine FM. Been an enjoyable morning, afternoon, some great music, and it will continue because after the 2 o'clock news, Noddy will be on with more of the great sounds of 104.9 Sunshine FM.

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1: Hello, I'm Alex Riddell. Three women have died in alleged domestic violence incidents in New South Wales in less than a day. Charges have been laid against men in Bondi and Wagga following fatal stabbings. A third investigation is underway after a woman in her 70s was found dead at a property near Tenterfield in the state's north. The Prime Minister says Australia will join middle powers at the United Nations to push for global guardrails on artificial intelligence. Anthony Albanese has wrapped up talks with Apple Chairman Tim Cook following a demonstration of the tech giant's new online safety features. He will next address the UN General Assembly in New York, where he'll make a push for the international AI framework. Mr. Albanese says the world needs to harness the new technology.
2: Sitting on the sideline is not an option, because this is a global phenomenon that we are having.
1: The coalition has unveiled an election promise to halve the fuel excise if global oil prices rise. The safeguard will take effect if the price of crude oil exceeds $100 a barrel for a fortnight. The government has indicated it won't cut the excise again, despite the price currently being above $103. A man is in a life-threatening condition after a house party was shut down in northwest of Brisbane. Emergency crews were called to the property where they found the 43-year-old man unresponsive and performed CPR. John Farnham will miss tonight's tribute concert at Rod Laver Arena in Melbourne. Kiara Parker reports.
3: John Farnham's family released a statement last night confirming the music icon won't be attending because his health has deteriorated in recent months. They've revealed he now requires continuous oxygen support and uses a wheelchair for mobility. He's rarely been seen since he was diagnosed with oral cancer in 2022. His wife Jill says he would have loved nothing more than to attend tonight's concert at Rod Laver Arena, where a host of stars, including Keith Urban, Tina Arena, Jimmy Barnes and Human Nature, will take to the stage. Celine Dion and Hugh Jackman will also have a special tribute via satellite. The concert is raising money for head and neck cancer.
1: Iran-backed Houthi militants say they've launched drones and missiles at sensitive sites in Saudi Arabia. Saudi authorities confirmed intercepting a ballistic missile over the nation's capital. And riot police in Argentina's capital have clashed with people protesting against the president's sweeping economic bill. Thousands have gathered outside Congress opposing deep spending cuts and the sale of state assets. Checking sport, it was a night to remember for veteran halfback Daly Cherry Evans, who produced a man-of-the-match performance to guide the Roosters to a 46-10 finals win over the Sharks. Cherry Evans was charged with tripping out of the game but will escape suspension. The Lions have booked their spot to take on Fremantle in the 2026 grand final after a thriller at the MCG. And Newcastle beat Hull 2-1 in the EPL, while Everton beat Ipswich Town 1-0. That's the latest news. I'm Alex Riddell.
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4: As we take a look at our weather for this Sunday afternoon, the first weekend of the school holidays, well, how good is it? What you see is what you get. We're going to get to 26 degrees. The UV index is predicted to reach 8, which is very high. As I say, it's going to be sunny and we will experience some light winds.

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This is Noddy, and thank you for joining me on the Sunshine Coast radio station 104.9 Sunshine FM. We just went back to 1967 there with The Loved Ones, called The Loved Ones. And kicking off the show, we had Lost by The Bad Loves. Have you ever needed a miracle? Well, here's Mike and the Mechanics. This is Noddy, Sunshine FM.

0: From the year 2000, Ronan Keating, When You Say Nothing At All. Before that, though, we had The Fifth Dimension last night. I didn't get to sleep at all. And kicking off that triple play, All I Need Is a Miracle from Mike and the Mechanics. Coming up shortly, we're going to go back to 1971, a song from Digby Richards. This is Noddy, Sunshine FM.
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0: That's a great sing-along song, isn't it? From 1964, the Nashville Teens with Tobacco Road. And if you do like the 60s, well, at 6 o'clock tonight, we've got one whole hour of 6 o'clock rock. Before that, though, we had Vanessa Amorosi with The Power and A Little Piece of Peace from Digby Richards. 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And if you are on holidays on the Sunshine Coast, well, welcome.
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What a magic voice and great guitar work. James Taylor, Fire and Rain. Before that, though, we had Anne Murray, Now and Forever, You and Me. And we kicked off that triple play with Dragon, a song from 1983 called Rain. Yeah, well, looking out the window here, I can't see any. 104.9 Sunshine FM.

0: Coming up on the hour is going to be news, sports and weather. And to take us there is a song which was written for the 1990 romantic comedy film called Pretty Woman. And it was included on the film's soundtrack as the opening single. The song contains influences from pop, rock, R&B and soul music. And its lyrics describe an independent woman who lives a wild life. This is American singer and songwriter Natalie Cole with Wild Women Do.
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1: Hello, I'm Alex Riddell. One child has died and a woman and two other children are in a critical condition after a stabbing in the New South Wales Blue Mountains. Will Bottom has more.
2: Police were called to the Valley Heights address in the lower part of the Blue Mountains at around 12:30 this afternoon, finding a woman and three children suffering stab wounds. Those children are understood to be aged approximately 2, 4 and 5. One of them has passed away as a result of their injuries. The others are in a critical condition and are being transported to hospital after being treated at the scene by paramedics and doctors, some flown in a Toll Rescue helicopter. At this stage, police investigations are ongoing. Will Bottom, Sydney.
1: Federal Treasurer Jim Chalmers has criticised an opposition plan to halve the fuel excise when oil prices rise. Under the proposal, the excise will halve when the price of global crude oil passes $100 a barrel for the fortnight. Federal Opposition Leader Angus Taylor says it will help with cost of living pressures. Mr Chalmers has told News 24 the plan will make little difference.
3: If he really cared about the cost of living pressures that Australians are feeling right now, he wouldn't have voted against our tax cuts. Our permanent tax cuts are providing cost of living relief in an ongoing way.
1: Two people are in hospital and a teenager has been charged following an out-of-control party near Brisbane. Georgina Winter has more.
4: Emergency crews were called to a Capalaba address just after 10 o'clock last night. When police arrived, they were met by a crowd of around 200 people, some who began hurling glass bottles in their direction. Paramedics performed CPR on an unresponsive 43-year-old man who was rushed to hospital in a critical condition. Meanwhile, officers arrested a 17-year-old boy and charged him with assaulting police and street offences.
1: WA Primary Industries Department has set up shark capture gear at Perth's popular Sorrento Beach. The WA government has ordered officers to catch and kill the shark that fatally bit a 63-year-old swimmer on Friday. Research shows retirees contribute to $16.5 billion in the economy each year. It's through volunteering, mentoring, community leadership and unpaid care, such as babysitting. Uni Super spokesperson Derek Cascuni says the contribution often goes unnoticed.
5: The contribution that the retirees are making is largely headed up by mainly the unpaid care sector. So these are often grandchildren or siblings. Really, it's that grandparent economy.
1: Checking sport, Brisbane's Lachie Neal is reportedly set to receive a one-match ban for a gut punch on Hawthorn's Jack Ginnivan during last night's preliminary final. The ban would mean that Neal would miss next weekend's grand final and his last match for the club. In the AFLW, Richmond have had a 7-point win over the Giants. In the NRL, the Warriors and Knights go head-to-head this afternoon for the right to play Penrith in the NRL preliminary finals. And wins in the EPL for Coventry, Newcastle, Everton, Brighton and Aston Villa. That's the latest news. I'm Alex Riddell.
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6: Our Sunday afternoon is going to remain unreal. It's going to be lots of sunshine. It's going to get to 26 degrees. We will experience some light winds, but the UV index is predicted to reach 8, which is very high. For tomorrow, Monday, down to 13, up to 27, the chance of morning fog, and it's going to be a sunny day.

Okay, how many of you were singing along to that one? I know I was in the studio. Neil Sedaka and Calendar Girl. And kicking off the hour, Lionel Richie, All Night Long. 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

0: 20 minutes past three on your Sunday afternoon. That was the New Seekers. What have they done to my song, Ma? And before that, we had Mondo Rock with State of the Heart. If you like Crowded House, they're coming up very shortly on the Sunshine Coast radio station 104.9, Sunshine FM.
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0: You have just been listening to Fleetwood Mac singing about the family man. Before that, the legend Robbie Williams, Not On This Earth, Little Talks of Monsters and Men, and we kicked off that four in a row, It's Only Natural from Crowded House, 104.9, Sunshine FM, and Sunday Afternoons with Noddy.
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The magic voice of Miss Diana Ross, Why Do Fools Fall in Love. Before that, though, we had John English with Camilla. And kicking off that triple play, 7 minutes and 45 seconds, Joe Walsh, Life's Been Good. Coming up on the hour is going to be news, sports and weather. And to take us there is this American country band from Miami in Florida. Released this single in 1998 from their fifth studio album called Trampoline. Primarily a rock, pop and Latin song backed by horn instruments, the song got to number 9 on the Irish charts and number 4 in the UK. The single continues to be one of the band's most enduring hits. Here are the Mavericks with Dance the Night Away. 104.9 Sunshine FM, where we play more music, more memories, more often.

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1: Hello, I'm Alex Riddell. A child has died and two other children and a woman are fighting for life after a stabbing in the New South Wales Blue Mountains. Toby Goff is there.
2: Emergency services were called here to Waratah Road at Valley Heights, finding the woman and three children with stab wounds inside a vehicle. It's normally a very quiet street here at Waratah Road with minimal traffic running just off the Great Western Highway. The surviving victims have now been taken to hospital, but a heavy police presence remains here, with witnesses and members of the public still standing by on the sidelines. One child has died here this afternoon, while the other two children, believed to be aged under five, and a woman in her 40s, remaining in a critical condition. Toby Goff, Valley Heights, Blue Mountains.
1: The Prime Minister is rallying support ahead of the UN General Assembly, pitching Australia as a middle power for the Security Council. Talks at this year's summit in New York are expected to highlight the need for better digital security and global guidelines for AI. Australia is looking to secure one of the 10 non-permanent seats on the Council for the first time in over a decade. Anthony Albanese says our nation's an ideal candidate, given its position as a global leader in youth and social media controls.
3: There are now 20 countries at least have implemented some form of legislation or controls as well in order to protect children. And we see with Apple's new products all designed at protecting children as well.
1: Iran-backed Houthi militants say they've launched drones and missiles at sites in Saudi Arabia. Saudi authorities have confirmed intercepting a ballistic missile over the nation's capital. John Farnham's family has released a statement saying he's too unwell to attend a tribute concert in Melbourne tonight. They say the 77-year-old now needs oxygen, a wheelchair and home care. There's mounting calls for a WA pub to ban an upcoming event with former AFL player Ben Cousins. The George Hotel in Ballarat, Victoria, cancelled its speaking tour date earlier this week after being inundated with concerns that Cousins failed to take full accountability for abusing his former partner. The Camfield in Perth has declined to comment on its choice to host the event. And Australian researchers are investigating if weight loss drugs like Ozempic could be repurposed to treat alcohol addiction. Studies show the drugs can suppress dopamine and brain reward pathways. Checking sport, the Roosters are one win away from the NRL Grand Final after demolishing the Sharks 46-10. Focus now turns to Eden Park, where the Warriors and Knights will go head-to-head later today. In the AFLW, Essendon suffered a 41-point loss to Gold Coast Suns. Brisbane's Lachie Neale is reportedly set to receive a one-match ban for a gut punch on Hawthorn's Jack Ginnivan during last night's preliminary final. The ban would mean Neale would miss next weekend's grand final and his last match for the club. That's the latest news and sport.
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4: Well, our Sunday afternoon is going to remain sunny, but for tomorrow, we're going to get down to 13, up to 27, the chance of morning fog. Sunny day, light winds becoming northeasterly 15 to 20 kilometres an hour during the day, then becoming light during the evening. And on Tuesday, down to 13, up to 25, partly cloudy.

Wendy Matthews, If Only I Could. And kicking off the hour, what a great song. What a great voice. Whitney Houston, One Moment in Time. Off for you now, the Black Sorrows. 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

0: 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Nelly Furtado, I'm Like a Bird. And kicking off that double shot, the crack up from the Black Sorrows. Up for you very shortly on Sunshine FM, we've got Paul Jones.
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0: Don't You Know It's Magic, John Farnham. Before that, Helen Reddy. That Ain't No Way to Treat a Lady. Richard Marx, He Should Have Known Better. And kicking off that four in a row, we had Paul Jones with High Time. Let's continue the music very shortly with Barry Manilow, 104.9 Sunshine FM, and Sunday Afternoons with Noddy.
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0: On your Sunday afternoon, you have just been listening to Cilla Black, You're My World. Before that, Vonda Shepherd, Walk Away Renee, Noiseworks with No Lies, and kicking off that four in a row, Barry Manilow, Let's Hang On. Well, we will hang on very shortly. 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

coming up on the hour is going to be news, sports, and weather. And to take us there, an American rock group from Portland, Oregon, released this single from their self-titled album in 1981. The song got to number 3 on the Billboard Hot 100. 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
1: Hello, I'm Alex Riddell. A child has died and two other children and a woman are fighting for life after a stabbing in the New South Wales Blue Mountains. Toby Goff is there.
2: Emergency services were called here to Waratah Road at Valley Heights, finding the woman and three children with stab wounds inside a vehicle. It's normally a very quiet street here at Waratah Road with minimal traffic running just off the Great Western Highway. The surviving victims have now been taken to hospital, but a heavy police presence remains here, with witnesses and members of the public still standing by on the sidelines. One child has died here this afternoon, while the other two children, believed to be aged under five, and the woman in her 40s, remaining in a critical condition. Toby Goff, Valley Heights, Blue Mountains.
1: The Prime Minister is rallying support ahead of the UN General Assembly, pitching Australia as a middle power for the Security Council. Talks at this year's summit in New York are expected to highlight the need for better digital security and global guidelines for AI. Australia is looking to secure one of the 10 non-permanent seats on the Council for the first time in over a decade. Anthony Albanese says our nation's an ideal candidate, given its position as a global leader in youth and social media controls.
3: There are now 20 countries at least have implemented some form of legislation or controls as well in order to protect children. And we see with Apple's new products all designed at protecting children as well.
1: Iran-backed Houthi militants say they've launched drones and missiles at sites in Saudi Arabia. Saudi authorities have confirmed intercepting a ballistic missile over the nation's capital. John Farnham's family has released a statement saying he's too unwell to attend a tribute concert in Melbourne tonight. They say the 77-year-old now needs oxygen, a wheelchair and home care. There's mounting calls for a WA pub to ban an upcoming event with former AFL player Ben Cousins. The George Hotel in Ballarat, Victoria, cancelled its Speaking Tour date earlier this week after being inundated with concerns that Cousins failed to take full accountability for abusing his former partner. The Camfield in Perth has declined to comment on its choice to host the event. And Australian researchers are investigating if weight loss drugs like Ozempic could be repurposed to treat alcohol addiction. Studies show the drugs can suppress dopamine and brain reward pathways. Checking sport, the Roosters are one win away from the NRL Grand Final after demolishing the Sharks 46-10. Focus now turns to Eden Park, where the Warriors and Knights will go head-to-head later today. In the AFLW, Essendon suffered a 41-point loss to Gold Coast Suns. Brisbane's Lachie Neal is reportedly set to receive a one-match ban for a gut punch on Hawthorn's Jack Ginnivan during last night's preliminary final. The ban would mean Neal would miss next weekend's grand final and his last match for the club. That's the latest news and sport.
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4: As we take a look at our weather for tomorrow, Monday, down to 13, up to 27. It's going to be sunny. The chance of morning fog. Light winds becoming northeasterly, 15 to 20 kilometres an hour during the day, then becoming light during the evening. Tuesday, down to 13, up to 25, partly cloudy. The chance of morning fog, medium chance of showers, most likely in the evening.

That's quite appropriate for the Sunshine Coast, isn't it? Hanging Five. And if you're out there surfing, well, take care. That was the Deltones. And kicking off my final hour, Scott Fitzgerald and Yvonne Keeley, If I Had Words. Here's the beautiful voice of Carole King, Sunshine FM.

0: 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And before that, we had Carole King with Beautiful. Pretty surely, we're going to go back to a song from ABC, 104.9 Sunshine FM.
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0: I never get sick of listening to that song. How beautiful is it? Max Merritt and the Meteors were Slipping Away. Before that, the Four Seasons, Walk Like a Man, Spanish Harlem from Aretha Franklin, and ABC kicked off that four in a row with The Look of Love. After the short break, we got Bee Gees on the Sunshine Coast radio station 104.9 Sunshine FM, where we play more music, more memories, more often.
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0: As our Sunday afternoon slowly slips away, that was Cyndi Lauper, Time After Time. Before that, Bryan Adams, Run To You, Blackwater from the Doobie Brothers, and kicking off my final four in a row for this Sunday afternoon, the Bee Gees with Wine and Women.
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0: Coming up on the hour is going to be news and sport, and then we got one whole hour of 60s music with 6 o'clock rock, and then Jules Verity kicks off the jazz show. Thank you very much for having me at your place on this Sunday afternoon. I'm going to leave you with a song from a band that was formed in 1974, and they had many hits along the way and are still performing to this very day. In 1988, they released this single, which got to number 6 on the Billboard Hot 100, number 10 in Australia. The song is brilliant, but the real thing that touches many people is that one simple phrase in the song which says, "A heart needs a second chance." This is Noddy. 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
1: Hello, I'm Alex Riddell. A child has died and two other children and a woman are fighting for life after a stabbing in the New South Wales Blue Mountains. Toby Goff is there.
2: Emergency services were called here to Waratah Road at Valley Heights, finding the woman and three children with stab wounds inside a vehicle. It's normally a very quiet street here at Waratah Road with minimal traffic running just off the Great Western Highway. The surviving victims have now been taken to hospital, but a heavy police presence remains here, with witnesses and members of the public still standing by on the sidelines. One child has died here this afternoon, while the other two children, believed to be aged under five, and a woman in her 40s, remaining in a critical condition. Toby Goff, Valley Heights, Blue Mountains.
1: The Prime Minister is rallying support ahead of the UN General Assembly, pitching Australia as a middle power for the Security Council. Talks at this year's summit in New York are expected to highlight the need for better digital security and global guidelines for AI. Australia is looking to secure one of the 10 non-permanent seats on the Council for the first time in over a decade. Anthony Albanese says our nation's an ideal candidate, given its position as a global leader in youth and social media controls.
3: There are now 20 countries at least have implemented some form of legislation or controls as well in order to protect children. And we see with Apple's new products all designed at protecting children as well.
1: Iran-backed Houthi militants say they've launched drones and missiles at sites in Saudi Arabia. Saudi authorities have confirmed intercepting a ballistic missile over the nation's capital. John Farnham's family has released a statement saying he's too unwell to attend a tribute concert in Melbourne tonight. They say the 77-year-old now needs oxygen, a wheelchair and home care. There's mounting calls for a WA pub to ban an upcoming event with former AFL player Ben Cousins. The George Hotel in Ballarat, Victoria, cancelled its speaking tour date earlier this week after being inundated with concerns that Cousins failed to take full accountability for abusing his former partner. The Camfield in Perth has declined to comment on its choice to host the event. And Australian researchers are investigating if weight loss drugs like Ozempic could be repurposed to treat alcohol addiction. Studies show the drugs can suppress dopamine and brain reward pathways. Checking sport, the Roosters are one win away from the NRL Grand Final after demolishing the Sharks 46-10. Focus now turns to Eden Park, where the Warriors and Knights will go head-to-head later today. In the AFLW, Essendon suffered a 41-point loss to Gold Coast Suns. Brisbane's Lachie Neale is reportedly set to receive a one-match ban for a gut punch on Hawthorn's Jack Ginnivan during last night's preliminary final. The ban would mean Neale would miss next weekend's grand final and his last match for the club. That's the latest news and sport.
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You broke my heart, 'cause I couldn't dance. 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But now I'm back to let you know that I can really shake 'em down.

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1: Swallowtail assists people with a disability to be more inclusive in society. 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

Good evening, it's Jules Verity with you now on Sunshine FM. And opening Sunday Jazz tonight were the Roaring Cats with One Kiss, One Occasion. Well, the occasion has to be Sunday Jazz, of course. Duke Ellington and Joya Sherrill are next, and they have The Kissing Bug.

the Swing Up Orchestra, who were enjoying an Egyptian fantasy. Moving to a completely different part of the globe, here is Glenn Miller, and he is on a Caribbean clipper on Sunshine FM.

Cassandra Oscar is an accomplished singer, songwriter and composer from Sydney who released her debut album only a month ago on the 20th of August. All tracks are originals and written by Cassandra, and that was one of them, On a Mission. Shortly I'll play you a track from another new release, but first on Sunshine FM, let's hear from Lester Young and Teddy Wilson with All of Me.

a great version of Love for Sale from Spanish band La Dancin' Pepper. Coming up now is another new release from late July, and it comes from an Adelaide ensemble called the Jesse Dean Freeman Trio, and they are giving us the heads up on Sunshine FM.

0: and administration staff. 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

Galapagos Duck on Sunshine FM, and they were doing a River Street Shuffle. Coming up now, a lovely version of Bill Evans's How My Heart Sings from the Tony Williams Trio with Mulgrew Miller on the keyboard.

Peggy Lee having a bit of fun, interpreting a classic song, but from a woman's perspective, unlike the original written by Antonio Carlos Jobim. The Boy from Ipanema. Go girl, that's what I say. Coming up now on Sunshine FM is a German swing band called the Savoy Satellites, and they've got that old ball and chain.

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1: The name of this piece is Shimmy Shawabble. I haven't played it in 38 years, and I think it's spelt like this. S-H-I-M-M-E-S-H-A-W-A-B-B-L-E. Shimmy Shawabble.

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I love this next track. It's Ted Nettlebeck with My Favourite Things, which of course we all remember comes from that lovely film, The Sound of Music.

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Welcome back to another hour of jazz on Sunshine FM, the Sunshine Coast's radio station. And that was Nat King Cole with an instrumental version of I've Got Rhythm. Sister Rosetta Tharpe was an amazing performer, a brilliant guitarist, an inspiring gospel singer. And here she is with Lucky Millinder with Caledonia.

0: one another and think they're doing well, and all they want is your money, and you can go to,
1: hold it,
0: and that's
1: sister.
0: All. That's all. I just tell you that's all.
2: That's all, that's all.
3: But they better have religion now. I tell you that's all.
0: Now, there's the kind of preacher, he's high in speech. He has to go to college just to learn how to preach, and that's all.
2: That's all.
3: He better have religion now. I tell you that's all.

Andy Brown with the King Porter Stomp. 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

0: Climax Rag by Leicester's Blues, a swing septet from Belgium, who formed to pay tribute to the brilliance of Lester Young, Count Basie and their peers. Now, I know you'll recognise this next song. It's the title song of a James Bond film of the same name, and it's sung by Sydney songstress Penelope Sai. So let's go back into the fabulous world of 007 with Diamonds Are Forever on Sunshine FM.
1: 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They are all I need to please me. They can stimulate

John Scarry has been a stalwart of the Australian swing and trad jazz scene for 5 decades, as well as being a visual artist and teacher, and that was one of his own compositions called Post Matinee. This is Sunday Jazz on Sunshine FM, and now let's listen to a wonderful jazz standard given an interesting interpretation from Lewis Primer and Keeley West, their version of That Old Black Magic.

0: Coast's Sunshine Coast Cars and Coffee on the first Saturday of each month from 7 till 10am at 52 Wysart Street in Coolum. Wander the showroom, take a guided tour and see Rolls-Royce, Bentley and vintage vehicles, as well as the limousine used by Queen Elizabeth II. Plus rare engines including a Merlin. 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

0: Benny Moss was a British jazz tenor saxophonist who played with the best of the best of British jazz. And fortunately for us, he moved to Australia in the 1980s, so we can claim him as one of our own. I hope you enjoyed that version of the Ellington classic Take the A Train by Danny Moss and his trio. Here's another song on Sunshine FM that you'll all be familiar with. After all, we're mostly baby boomers, aren't we? And Michael Bublé has interpreted it somewhat differently to the original. It's Can't Buy Me Love, which of course was originally done by the Beatles.
1: I'll buy you a diamond ring, my friend, if it makes you feel all right. I'll get you anything, my friend, if it makes you feel all right.

Ed Beasy with 1 o'clock Boogie. Now, I wonder, is that early in the morning or the afternoon? Either way, it's great big band music. I would love to play any request that you may have, if I've got it, of course. So you can contact me via the station reception at front desk at Sunshine FM, and I'll search the library to see if it's there. Back to the music now with Arthur Prysock, and he's asking, where are you?

Keenan McKenzie, and guess what direction he was heading? It was eastbound on Sunshine FM. Coming up now is Mel Torme, and he is a bit of a midnight swinger.

Mel Torme and Midnight Swinger brings us to the end of Sunday Jazz for this week. But please join me, Jules Verity, again next Sunday from 7 o'clock for 2 hours of absolutely fabulous jazz. I'm going to leave you with the three sounds with St. Thomas. Take care, have a good week, and as they say in France, au revoir.

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1: Sea Shepherd's Ocean Defence Tour will hit the coast for the first time at 6pm on Friday the 25th of September at the Sunshine Beach Surf Club. 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
1: Have you always wanted to try patchwork? 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
1: The Coolum Art Collective Spring Exhibition, Horizons, will be held in the Coolum Civic Centre from the 25th to the 27th of September. The exhibition will be open between 9 a.m. and 5 p.m. each day. Inspirational artist Tricia Roost will be the guest judge. 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
1: The Probus Club of Currumundi Combined meets at 9 a.m. on the second Wednesday of each month at the Caloundra Indoor Bowls Club, Bourke Street, Golden Beach. 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
1: Bulla. 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
1: Sing Spire Chorus is presenting a Sunday afternoon of song. 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
1: And a very good morning to you and happy Monday. But a beautiful, fine sunny day is the forecast, and a little bit on the warm side today as well. For tomorrow, well, it's going to cool off just a touch, a possible shower or two, and more showers again for Wednesday, Thursday and Friday, up to around about 4 or 5 mils of rain. So nothing too much, but just a little bit of showery activity. Not today, though. 28 degrees, our top right on 5 o'clock, city on 16, although it feels more like 14.

Maybe it'll all be okay. Well, if the people are buying tears,

More music, more memories, more often 104.9 Sunshine FM. Melanie there, look what they've done to my song. And Barry Manilow, Can't Smile Without You. Before that, 5:07 with Jason McLean on this Monday morning. Can't say it's beautiful yet because can't quite see it, but it's going to be a beautiful day. Top of 28, fine and sunny conditions. Great stuff there. Hits on the way this hour, the likes of Harry Chapin going to play the Black Sorrows. Bit of Jimmy Barnes. Geez, that'll wake you up for the morning, I'll say. Bit of Barry Cogger. How's that for a variety, eh? Kylie Minogue. Bit of Chicago as well. Right now, let's continue this. Classic. David Bowie, Young Americans, 104.9 Sunshine FM. Good morning.

0: More music, more memories, more often. 104.9 Sunshine FM with Harry Vander and George Young there in Lazy River. David Bowie before that. 13 after 5. Hits on the way very shortly from Harry Shaven. Play the Black Sorrows as well. And if you're heading out about the roads, nice and clear this morning on Sunny Coast Roads. No accidents or breakdowns reported. All the major roads, including Nickel Way, Calandra Road, Sunshine Motorway, flowing nicely. So to the Bruce Highway up to Gympie and fairly good down to Brisbane at this stage as well.
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2: Coolum Hearts are hosting a morning of musical entertainment in support of mental health awareness. 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They will be joined by Coolum State School Junior Voices Choir and Beat Boys. 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

0: 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Black Sorrow's there. Better times, they're ahead. Harry Shape and Cats in the Cradle before that, and Sandy Posey, It Was the Single Girl. At 25 past five, hits on the way, surely going to play a bit of Jimmy Barnes and Barry Crocker. How's that for a bit of variety, hey? Bit of variety weather-wise this week too. Fine and sunny is the forecast for today. We're getting a shower or two tomorrow, dropping down to a top of 25 degrees and top of 24 and 23 by Wednesday and Thursday. Fine and sunny today, though. As I said, 28 our top right now, sitting on 16 degrees.
1: 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The possibility of bushfires. And your biggest concern are the trees near your place. What can True Blue do for you? 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That's us, True Blue Tree and Stump Removal. 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

0: 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Kylie there, Love at First Sight. Had Pure Prairie League before that. Pure Prairie League, beg your pardon. Barry Crocker, and also a bit of Jimmy Barnes, the working class man. 21-6 with Jason McLean this morning. A little bit of cloud about, but should be fine weather coming up later today. Fine sunny, top of 28 degrees. Looking pretty good on the roads at the moment. No accidents or breakdowns reported. Nice and clear for Calland Road, Nickham Way, Sunshine Motorway. Heading up towards Gympie, all clear for the Bruce Highway. Now, if you're heading on down to Brisbane, yes, as usual, delays building already. It's about a 5-minute delay, traffic a stretch from North Lakes down through to the Gateway Motorway.
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His big hit from the early 90s, Never Miss Your Water. Had Marianne Faithfull before that, Ray Parker Jr., The Other Woman, and REM's Man on the Moon at 5 to 6. Looking like there is a bit of water in the clouds over there, just looking over Budra at the moment. Could be a whole lot of fog there, but no rain forecast for today. Fine sunny conditions, top of 28 degrees. I'll update your weather. Also, your latest news, sport and weather on the way as well. And taking us up to news, one of the final hits for Chicago. After an illustrious career, you could say, from the early 80s. Hard to say, I'm sorry. 104.9 Sunshine FM, morning.

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1: Good morning, I'm Sasha Foote. One child is dead, another two have been left fighting for life following a stabbing in the New South Wales Blue Mountains. A woman in her 40s was also injured in the incident. Passers-by found the traumatic scene and applied first aid until emergency services arrived. All three children are believed to be under 5 years old. A political fight is brewing over the fuel excise, with the Treasurer arguing a coalition proposal isn't genuine. The opposition leader is proposing the excise be halved when the price of crude oil rises above $100 a barrel for a fortnight. Petrol prices in Australia have been surging on the back of developments in the Middle East. Angus Taylor says the Treasurer is in denial about the state of the economy.
2: He's in denial about household budgets. He's in denial about 30 businesses a day failing under this government. He's in denial about his failed budget and his toxic taxes that he's imposing on Australians.
1: Iran is warning of a painful response if the United States launches a fresh wave of attacks. Tehran claims it has received information a plan is being prepared by the US and now claims a drone has been shot down over the Strait of Hormuz. Iranian state media has also announced the country's foreign minister is planning to travel to the UN General Assembly. Australian and international entertainers have joined together to pay tribute to John Farnham in a concert raising funds for head and neck cancer. Australia's favourite son was unable to attend in person with his family, confirming a recent decline in health, leaving him on permanent oxygen and needing a wheelchair. MC Richard Wilkins opened the night by recognising the special milestone the concert marks for Farnham.
3: Would you believe that John has performed on this very stage 94 sold-out shows, 94 of the things, more than anyone else in history. So I guess tonight makes it 95, an unbelievable 95.
1: Also making news, Labor has recorded its lowest primary vote in a news poll since 2012, dropping to 27% among surveyed voters. One Nation is sitting on 30%. And the latest intergenerational report will be released today, outlining various challenges over the next 40 years. It will show Australians are living longer, but the pace of our population growth will slow. Checking sport, the Newcastle Knights have gone from the NRL's Wooden Spooners to a preliminary final in the space of 12 months. They've upset the Warriors 12-10 in front of 48,500 fans at Eden Park in Auckland. They'll next face the Panthers on Sunday afternoon at Accor Stadium for a place in the decider. In the English Premier League, Manchester City has defeated Sunderland 5-3 to go to the top of the table after match day 5. That is the very latest. I'm Sasha Foote.
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4: Yeah, as I mentioned before, a little bit of fog about. Looks very cloudy there in Budrum at the moment. We're not forecast for any rain today. Fine and sunny is the forecast. Beautiful day coming up. A little bit warm as well. Cooling off a little bit tomorrow. Shower or two expected. Just very light though. And a fine, partly cloudy day. Some showers by Wednesday and Thursday. Tops around about 24 and 23, so really not all that high. Top today though, 28 degrees. Right now, 6:04. It's sitting on 15.
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4: Just starting to see a little bit of traffic. Calandra, Little Mountain, nothing too major at this stage. Nicoll May, Sunshine Motorway, all good. So to David Low Way and all other major Sunshine Coast roads. All clear if you're heading up towards Gympie on the Bruce Highway. If you're on your way down to Brisbane, building down through North Lakes, Manga Hill to the Gateway Motorway. It's around about a 10-minute delay now.

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Stevie Nicks, Tom Petty. Stop dragging my heart around. Deltones before that. Come a little bit closer. 6:10 with Jason McLean on this Monday morning. Fine, beautiful weather for the sunny coast today. Just a little bit foggy at the moment. Top of 28 degrees with some great songs to come this hour. Great variety. A little bit of Fleetwood Mac. So Stevie back again. Simply Red on the way. Also some Santana, Bee Gees, KC and the Sunshine Band. And I'll throw in a one-hit wonder from the 80s as well. Love my one-hit wonders. Right now, Uncle Cractus, Smiling.

0: on the Sunshine Coast radio station 104.9 Sunshine FM. That was the debut hit from the mid-80s for Go West, We Close Our Eyes. And Uncle Cracker, one of two hits for him, Smile. That was about 8 years after he had his debut hit, Follow Me. 17 past six, hits on the way very shortly from Fleetwood Mac, and also got a bit of Simply Red. Tell you what, there were hits galore last night with the tribute concert for John Farnham, the Songs of John Farnham, I think it was called. Richard Wilkins did a great job as the MC, got to say, and happily pointing out that that arena they were doing it at last night, Rod Laver Arena, where the Australian Open Tennis is played, John sold out that venue 95 times. Quite remarkable, that one there. And there was a star-studded lineup of artists performing his songs. It all opened with a montage of Age of Reason, Reasons, and also Have a Little Faith from the likes of Jessica Mauboy, Jack Jones, Mahala Barnes, Human Nature, and also John Stevens. Human Nature, I believe, did Every Time You Cry, that they did with John. John Stevens and Kate Soprano did Everything's All Right from Jesus Christ Superstar. That's the song they did with John. Celine Dion did a great version of You're the Voice. She really got into that. She said it's the one special song she always found about John and always wanted to sing it. Keith Urban really had the crowd almost teary-eyed with his rendition of Burn for You. Jimmy Barnes did When Something's Wrong with My Baby. Of course, he did that with John Farnham. He did that with his daughter, Mahalia. And Hugh Jackman even jumped in too and did a version of Talk of the Town. So, yeah, star-studded lineup paying tribute to John Farnham, all looking to raise $1 million over the next year for head and neck cancer, which, of course, John is suffering. He couldn't be there last night because his health has deteriorated, as we've all heard. But, boy, what a great tribute that was for the late, well, for the very great John Farnham.
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0: More music, more memories, more often 104.9 Sunshine FM, simply rated sunrise, for the sun has risen. Still a fair bit of fog around Budrum at the moment. No rain expected today. Fine, sunny is the forecast. Top of 28 degrees right now, sitting on around about 18 degrees. So looking quite good, got to say. 28 past 6, hits on the way very shortly. Got Santana. Also, one hit wonder from the 80s.
1: Sunshine FM, traffic.
0: And not too bad on the roads at the moment. No accidents or breakdowns reported. Calandra Road, just a little bit of traffic around Little Mountain. Nicklin Way is good, so to Sunshine Motorway and all other major roads on the sunny coast right now. Clear run towards Gympie if you're heading up there towards on the Bruce Highway. You run down to Brisbane, getting about a 10-minute delay now from exit 142 through to the Gateway Motorway.
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0: Music, more memories, more often 104.9 Sunshine FM with the Bee Gees there. Love you inside out. 6:45, having a look at some local news now. And from Sunshine Coast News, a man has died, another has been injured after a single vehicle crash in Noosa early on Saturday morning. Emergency services were called to Bicentennial Drive around 2 a.m. after reports a Mercedes-Benz had crashed. Police said one of the occupants was a 53-year-old Sunshine Beach man who sustained critical injuries and died at the scene. The 51-year-old driver sustained minor injuries and was taken to Sunshine Coast University Hospital. The forensic crash unit are investigating the circumstances surrounding the crash. And the Sunshine Coast Daily reports an international student film festival with 163 entries in 2026 will showcase approximately 45 Sunshine Coast submissions, with an organiser naming Burnside State High School a top school for submissions. The Stuff It Student Film Festival opened its 15th show on October 3 at the Majestic Theatre in Pomona, with contestants from many countries and hundreds of dollars up for grabs. Director and trainer Robin Cook said the festival gave students a great opportunity to get their foot in the door, even if they are in simple roles like lending a hand on set. Tickets can be purchased for the awards night, Saturday, October 3, online with Human Ticks. Just some of the local news making headlines this morning here at Sunshine FM.
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Let My Love Open the Door. Bit of Kiki D before that, and also Lou Rawls with Lady Love. At 4 to 7, got your latest news, sport and weather. Very shortly I'll check the roads. They're looking pretty good for the sunny coast at the moment, and the weather's getting a little bit better as well. Taking us up to news, this classic KC and the Sunshine Band. That's the way I like it. Yes, fine, sunny weather, top of audio, beautiful today for sunny coast. Hope you're having a great morning so far.

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1: Good morning, I'm Sasha Foote. Governments at all levels are being urged to take decisive action after a spate of alleged domestic violence-related murders in New South Wales. Three women were killed in separate incidents, allegedly by their male relatives, in the space of just 10 hours over the weekend. Premier Chris Minns says the alleged murders are shocked crimes. The Prime Minister will use his visit to New York for the UN General Assembly to push for international rules on AI. Anthony Albanese has urged the United States and China to consider regulating the technology's use, despite pushback from US President Donald Trump. Former White House advisor Tony Schafer says Mr. Albanese will need to present a realistic case to these world powers.
2: I think Australia could do well to define what they want to achieve and then present that as their goal. I don't know if he's going to do that, but to have clear goals and objectives in mind and state them clearly, he would do well to help establish Australia as a leader.
1: The latest intergenerational report will be released today, outlining various challenges over the next 40 years. It will show Australians are living longer, but the pace of our population growth will slow. The report predicts a federal budget will come under pressure, but the economy will grow twice its existing size by 2066. A sold-out concert has been held in Melbourne to honour Australian music legend John Farnham and to raise funds for Head and Neck Cancer Australia. The country's favourite son, who has undergone several surgeries for oral cancer, wasn't able to attend the event in person due to poor health. Head and Neck Cancer Australia Chief Executive Nadia Rosen says she hopes the event has helped raise awareness.
3: We're the only national charity in Australia dedicated to supporting people with head and neck cancer. And unfortunately, the treatment, side effects of treatment can last for the rest of someone's life.
1: National surveys found nearly half of all cybercrimes in Australia go unreported. 42% of those surveyed had either been targeted or had been a victim of cybercrime in the past 5 years. The offences were dominated by financial scams, data breaches and hacking. Also making news, support for the major parties combined has fallen to a record low of 46%, according to the latest news poll. And a teenage boy and a man in his 20s are fighting for life after a fight broke out during an online marketplace exchange at a property in Melbourne's northwest. Checking sport, the Newcastle Knights have reached a preliminary final for the first time since 2013 after upsetting the Warriors 12-10 at Eden Park. The Knights will play the Panthers on Sunday at Accor Stadium for a place in the decider. The Lions will challenge a one-match ban handed to Lachie Neale, which will rule him out of Saturday's AFL Grand Final. Neale is charged with striking for off-the-ball contact with Hawks star Jack Ginnivan, and Australia secured a last-ball win over Zimbabwe in their third one-day international. That's the latest. I'm Sasha Foote.
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4: Yeah, it looks like all that cloud and fog just about clearing now. Fine and sunny is the forecast today. Beautiful day, rather warm as well, I've got to say. Cooling down a touch for tomorrow. Early shower too, then a fine, partly cloudy day, top of 25, and cooling down even more throughout the rest of the week. 24, 23 our tops there, and some showers expected for Wednesday and Thursday. Only some light stuff there, about 4 or 5 mils. None today, though. Top of 28 degrees right now, moved up to 17.
0: Sunshine FM traffic.
4: As is usually the case on school holidays, pretty good on the roads. No accidents or breakdowns. All major roads flowing quite nicely. Probably the biggest delay you'll find is at the Tonella Bridge. About a 5-minute wait either side there as roadworks continue. Bruce Highway towards Gympie, nice clear. If you're heading on down through to Brisbane, around about a 10-minute delay, exit 142, down through to the Gateway Motorway.

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Christina Aguilera coming over. That, I think, was her first ever big hit. She started out in the Mickey Mouse Club, along with Britney Spears. Gone on to bigger and better things there, hasn't she? Michael Jackson's Billie Jean before that. 12 past 7, Jason McLean here. Beautiful Monday morning, fine, sunny, top 28 today. Great, you could say summery weather or spring-type weather. Some great songs to come this hour. Some Helen Reddy coming up also. The Fortunes, Sunrays, John Mayer, Susie Q, bit of Dr. Hawk. And we'll look at things on this day in the next 5 minutes or so. Right now, this from John and Vangelis here at Sunshine FM.

0: More music, more memories, more often. 104.9 Sunshine FM, Phil Collins there. Something happened on the way to heaven. 22 past 7 hits on the way very shortly. Helen Reilly. Also a bit of fortunes. Having a look at things on this day for September the 21st. And it was on this day in 1837. Charles Tiffany founded Tiffany's, famous jewellery store. Started off as just not a jewellery store, but also a china shop. Don't think they sell china anymore, do they? In 1937, The Hobbit, famous novel, was published, been made into a movie, etc. And the iPhone 5 was released in Australia in 2012. I remember all the people used to camp outside the Apple stores just trying to get one of those. That's a true dedication there. Having a birthday today, famous author Stephen King, he's turning 79. Actor Bill Murray, turning 76 today. Former Prime Minister Kevin Rudd, he's 69. Cricket star from the West Indies, Curtly Ambrose, or known these days as Sir Curtly Ambrose. Yes, he got knighted, can you believe it? He's turning 63 today. Singer Faith Hill, she's 59. TV presenter Ricky Lake, I remember Ricky's show, she's 58 today. Anna Mears, great cyclist from Rockhampton, she's turning 43. And also having a birthday is this fellow from Oasis. Yeah, Liam Gallagher. Their most famous hit, Wonderwall. Yeah, Liam Gallagher turning 54 today. Just some of the birthdays and other events happening for this day, September 21.
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0: More music, more memories, more often 104.9 Sunshine FM with Fortunes there and Helen Reddy's Delta Dawn before that. 28 away from AG, I saw that AFL match on the weekend, Brisbane Lions and Hawthorn. Boy, how exciting was that? I don't often watch the AFL a lot, but geez, that was riveting viewing, I've got to say. Lead change hands in the Brisbane Lions getting through to their fourth straight grand final next week, going for three in a row. Should they do that, no doubt there'll be comparisons to the side from the early 2000s who also made four grand finals and won three in a row. That will beg the question, who's better, the current lot or the team back then with the likes of Michael Voss, Jason Akermanis, Jonathan Brown? Who's better? You'd have to toss a coin on that.
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0: Starting to build up Calland Road, heading inbound opposite the racecourse. Just a couple of minutes delay there. Nickel Way's getting busy out through Boc Arena. A few minutes delay inbound through Mountain Creek for the Sunshine Motorway. Maroochydore Road, Kunda Park, getting a little bit busy there. The Donella Bridge in Tewantin, about a 5 minute wait either side of this stage. Bruce Howard to Gympie, nice and clear if you're going up there. Heading on down to Brisbane though, it's about a 15 minute delay from Burp and Garrick right through to the Gateway Motorway.
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KT Tunstall there. Suddenly I see a lot of beautiful sunshine there at the moment. Susie Q before that, she's in love with you. Love with this beautiful weather. 18 to 8, fine and sunny is the forecast today. Top of 28 degrees, no sign of rain. Right now we've moved up to 18, so looking pretty good. Getting plenty of this today, that's for sure. Here's the sun rays.

0: It's the Sunshine Coast radio station, 104.9 Sunshine FM. John Mayer's No Such Thing. At 12 to 8, having a look at some local news this morning, and the Sunshine Coast Daily reports that a man has tragically died after an incident at Coolum Resort on Saturday morning. Emergency services responded to reports of a man in a life-threatening situation around about 9 a.m. Paramedics treated the man, but he was unable to be saved. A Queensland police spokesman said the death was being treated as non-suspicious. And from Sunshine Coast News, a Sunshine Coast mother is behind a push for Queensland state school grounds and playgrounds to be open to the public after hours. Jennifer Brunton from Palmwoods said children needed more opportunities for independent outdoor play, particularly in communities where suitable public spaces for older children are limited. The state government said community use of school facilities was already allowed through higher agreements, with principals deciding when and how facilities could be used. But Ms. Brunton, whose petition to the state government has more than 600 signatures, wants a statewide policy allowing free after-hours access to school outdoor areas, including on weekends and holidays. Just some of the local news making headlines this morning here at Sunshine FM.
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0: 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Mark Lindsay and Miss America. Footy action wrapping up over the weekend. Boy, what a great weekend that was. AFL grand finalists decided. Fremantle Dockers up against the Brisbane Lions, going for three in a row next week. And the NRL, big surprise yesterday, Newcastle Knights knocking off the New Zealand Warriors in front of 50,000 at Eden Park. They're into a final against, preliminary final against Penrith next week. Gee, could be mission impossible that, but hey, they've defied the odds. They've come from wooden spooners last year to one game away from a grand final, so that's an amazing turnaround there. And the other one, wow, this is the big one, Dolphins. Many people's team here on the Sunshine Coast. They're up against the Sydney Roosters. That's on Friday night. I'll be looking to catch up with Terry Reader once again to see how preparations will be going with the Dolphins later on this week, so look forward to that one there. It's 4 to 8. Got your latest news, sport, weather very shortly.
1: Let's go.
0: Yeah, let's go. All right. Taking us up to the news. This from Shania Twain. Going to get you good here at Sunshine FM. Morning.

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1: Good morning, I'm Sasha Foote. A federal Labor MP says changing behaviours is key to turn around what he has labelled as an epidemic of domestic violence in Australia. New South Wales has been rocked by three deadly attacks on women in the space of 10 hours over the weekend, all alleged to have been committed by male relatives. Member for Parramatta Andrew Charlton says they are investigating a range of initiatives.
2: We're not just investing it in prevention, we're not just investing it in support. We're also investing it in behavioural change, and that is the fundamental source of the solution to this problem. People behaving differently, understanding this problem differently, raising their kids differently. Of course, we have more work to do.
1: The Prime Minister is preparing to state Australia's case for a seat at the world's most powerful diplomatic table. Anthony Albanese has touched down in New York ahead of the UN General Assembly this week. Mr. Albanese will push for a spot on the influential Security Council, which Australia has not held since 2013. Iran is warning of a painful response if the United States launches a fresh wave of attacks. Tehran claims it has received information a plan is being prepared by the US. Heard through a translator on Al Jazeera, Iran's parliamentary speaker says the Trump administration knows what it will take to end the conflict through talks.
3: Our messages and conditions have been conveyed explicitly to the other side through intermediaries, and the enemy knows full well that the path of deception and unilateral imposition is closed.
1: Australian actress Magda Szubanski has revealed her stage 4 cancer diagnosis could return, describing the disease as incurable. The iconic comedian has been battling stage 4 mantle cell lymphoma for 18 months and went into remission in February. The 65-year-old has told 60 Minutes she still faces a terminal outlook.
4: Well, it means that you're not cured, but it's at bay. So it's what's called an incurable relapsing cancer. So it's almost sure that it will come back.
1: Also making news, Labor has recorded its lowest primary vote in a news poll since 2012, dropping to 27% among surveyed voters. And a sold-out concert has been held in Melbourne to honour Australian music legend John Farnham. Australia's favourite son wasn't able to attend the event in person due to poor health. Checking sport, referee decisions are once again under the microscope following the Newcastle Knights' 12-10 victory over the Warriors in their semi-final at Eden Park. Ashley Klein was showered with beer cans as he walked up the tunnel after full-time with several late calls going the way of the Knights. The Knights advanced to play the Panthers in Sunday's second preliminary final at Accor Stadium, and Australia has recorded a clean sweep of the men's one-day cricket series in Zimbabwe, winning the third game by one wicket in the final over. That's the latest. I'm Sasha Foote.
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5: Looking absolutely beautiful outside at the moment on the Sunshine Coast. Fine and sunny is the forecast. No rain expected for today. A shower to early tomorrow, though, then a fine partly cloudy day and some showers scheduled for Wednesday and Thursday. Around about 4 or 5 mils of rain, so not really a downpour, but certainly cooling things off. Tops around about 23 by then. A little bit warmer today. Top today, 28 degrees. 8:04, we've moved up to 19.
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5: Getting delays up to 10 minutes now heading inbound through Mountain Creek towards Brisbane Road for the Sunshine Motorway. Outbound through to the highway is pretty good, and the motorway up through Mount Coolum looking quite good this morning. Getting delays up to 10 minutes either side of Dunella Bridge in Tewantin right now. Nick and Wade busy from Wirtulla right up through Minyama. Kallant Road, usual delays opposite the racecourse and at the Nick and Wade roundabout. Heading up to Gympie, Bruce Highway clear. You're heading on down to Brisbane, easy a touch. It's about a 10-minute delay now. North Lakes through to the Gateway.

More memories. More often, 104.9 Sunshine FM. Donna Summer there and those bad girls. Cool and the Gang celebration before that. At 11 past 8, a lot to celebrate about the Dolphins making a grand final qualifier against the Roosters this Friday. Just come across an interesting fact, right? All four Queensland teams, their first ever grand final qualifier, prelim final, was against the Roosters, right? Broncos played them in 1998. They made the grand final from that. The Titans, they lost in 2010. Cowboys lost in 2004. Dolphins, hopefully they'll reverse that trend when they take on the Roosters this Friday. Isn't that amazing, hey? Same team, same game. I'll check your fuel prices soon. Right now, Eddie Cochran here at Sunshine FM.

0: It's the Tom Robinson Band here at the Sunshine Coast Radio Station, 104.9 Sunshine FM, 16 after 8. Hits on the way very shortly. David Soul, remember him from Starsky and Hutch? He had a few hits. I'll play one of those. And also, probably one of the biggest one-hit wonders from the 70s.
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0: 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And prices just continue to rise. 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Average for unleaded, 91, 237.4 it's up to now. Geez, just 2 weeks ago it was 205. So, yeah, really getting worse. 227.9, you can get that in Noosaville. 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

0: More music, more memories. More often, 104.9 Sunshine FM, David Soul there, Silver Lady. And one of the biggest one-hit wonders from the 70s before that, Starlin Vocal Band and Afternoon Delight. Rather delightful indeed. At 26 past 8, time now for another one of these.
1: You cannot be serious!
0: But I am serious indeed. Yesterday in Sydney was Australia's first ever National Meat Pie Eating Championship. I'm surprised it was the first ever. I thought we would have had plenty before that. But anyway, there were three categories yesterday, including the Legends of League Division, won by Aaron Woods. Many might remember Woodsy from the Tigers and the Sharks, the Bulldogs. In fact, went to more clubs than Slim Dusty, that bloke. He also likes a pie, polished off 5 in 5 minutes. The Public Division was won by a chap by the name of Fletcher Custard Guts Brown. He also has the guts for pies. He knocked off 11 in 5 minutes. But the big winner, right, was in the Professional Division, was a fellow by the name of James Webb. He's known as the Meat Machine. Hardly surprising, right? Get this. He polished off an incredible 23 meat pies in just 10 minutes. Boy, I bet he got a nice burp out of that.
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0: Goodness gracious, 23 pies in 10 minutes. What's that? That's about 2.3 pies, 2.5 pies a minute. Try that one. Calland Road looking good. Nicklin Way, that's eased off. Just a slight delay inbound through Mounted Creek for the Sunshine Motorway. All other major roads on the Sunshine Coast looking quite good. Can often be like that for the school holidays. You're under Gympie, Bruce Howay, good. Easing off down to Brisbane. Just a few minutes delayed down through North Lakes and Mango Hill now.
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Debut hit early 80s for Kim Wilde there, Kids in America. At 23 to 9, a final look at some local news this morning. And Queensland police have urged motorists to take road safety seriously these school holidays as they continue enforcement across the state. They've launched Operation

They'll play the Redcliffe Dolphins after they beat the Burleigh Bears 40-22. The grand final kicks off 10 past four this Saturday afternoon at Redcliffe's KO Stadium. To some of the local news making headlines this morning here at Sunshine FM.

0: More music, more memories, more often 104.9 Sunshine FM. Steely Dan there and Peg. Drifters, Saturday Night at the Movies before that. At 14 to 9, hits on the way very shortly. Got some Crowded House and also 10cc. 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

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Had a few hits. That was one of them called Where Do You Go? At 4 to 9, got your latest news, sport and weather very shortly. Lou Phillips keeping you company up until midday today, followed by Dom Ronaldo and Trevor Young this afternoon from 3, driving you home. Beautiful day today for the Sunshine Coast. Fine and sunny, top of 28 degrees. Today's fun fact, before I go, okay, what about this? 47% of men say, they do say, they always put the toilet seat down after using it. How many are telling the truth about that one, though? 47%? We say we leave it down. Crowded House up to the news. Have a great day. 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
1: Hello, I'm Sasha Foote. Police have confirmed a deadly stabbing in the Blue Mountains is a fourth domestic violence-related incident in New South Wales in a matter of days. One child is dead and two others are in critical conditions after being found with stab wounds. A woman was also found with serious injuries at the scene at Valley Heights, and police aren't looking for anyone else at this stage in the investigation. Three women were killed allegedly by male relatives in separate incidents over the space of 10 hours. The state's Deputy Police Commissioner, Peter McKenna, says tackling family violence is a whole of society issue.
2: Four horrific DV homicides over the weekend, and in fact, none of them were known to us for domestic violence. There was no AVOs involved. And it just goes to show that these things can happen in any postcode anywhere.
1: One Nation has maintained strong support among surveyed voters, according to new polling. The Minor Party has a 30% share of the primary vote in the latest news poll. Labor comes in second with a 27% share, followed by the Coalition with 19%. The Prime Minister has landed in New York ahead of the UN General Assembly this week. Australia is campaigning for a seat on the influential Security Council, which it has not held since 2013. Anthony Albanese says he looks forward to engaging further on the pitch throughout the week.
3: Australia is a peaceful, stable, reliable partner, and we will be advancing our case over the coming days.
1: Australians will continue to live longer, but the pace of the nation's population growth will slow over the next 40 years. There are some of the findings in the latest intergenerational report to be released today. By 2066, males will live on average to 86 and almost 90 for women. A 25-year-old man is facing 7 years behind bars after being charged with possessing child exploitation material in Western Australia. Border Force officers seized his mobile phone when examining his bag at Perth Airport last month, allegedly finding 9 videos in a recently deleted folder. Also making news, new wastewater analysis shows cocaine consumption in Melbourne has surged sixfold over the past decade, with an estimated $1.3 billion spent on the drug per a year. Hello, I'm Sasha Foote. Police have confirmed a deadly stabbing in the Blue Mountains.
4: Let's not go back to the news again. Let's go to the weather. Today is going to be beautiful and sunny outside the window, which is what we want for a day like today. Top temperatures, 28 degrees for Maroochydore, Caloundra and Noosa. Then 30, the top for Mullaney and Nambour. You're heading for a top of 31 degrees.

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Good morning, Byron Quayle is my name, filling in for Lou Phillips today. We're going to have a lot of fun because it's the first day of school holidays. We've got lovely blue skies and we have what I'm sure is going to be a cracker of an AFL Grand Final this weekend. We'll have a look at the scores of those games from the preliminary finals a little bit later on in the hour. Plus, later on in the program, you're going to hear from Luke Gregson from station sponsor Gregson Waite. And we'll just play lots and lots of great music. On the way, some Glen Campbell. We've also got a bit of Joni Mitchell, one of her big hits, and some Connie Francis too. But let's keep it going now as we head to her door with Paul Kelly and the Coloured Girls. 104.9 Sunshine FM. Good morning.

0: from the 70s, The Raspberries, and Let's Pretend. Before that was a bit of Paul Kelly and the Coloured Girls from 1987, To Her Door. Well, we're not going to go to her door, but we're going to go to a song from Martha Davis very shortly. Don't tell me the time, but I will. It is 16 past 9 here on Sunshine FM.
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0: From Jimmy Buffett, or as a lady of certain superior social standing might call him, Jimmy Buffet, changes in latitudes, changes in attitudes. What a weekend we had in sport, didn't we? Including, well, especially in the AFL, Sydney Swans and Frio. Sydney had the lead for most of the game, and then Frio just put on that accelerator right at the end. And then for Hawthorn and Brisbane at the MCG on Saturday, oh, that was a very, very close, very exciting game. And, you know, it's going to make for an incredible grand final, isn't it, next week? Brisbane Lions and Fremantle going head-to-head for the AFL grand final. We'll take a look at more sport a little bit later in the program, but very shortly, Jodie Mitchell on Sunshine FM.
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24 to 10. And that is Howard Jones. Like to get to know you well. And before that, Big Yellow Taxi from Joni Mitchell. Well, this next song, the title isn't quite right for today because there is plenty of sunshine. Here's the Rockmelons and Denny Hines on Sunshine FM. Ain't no sun-

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1: Connie Francis and Stupid Cupid. Please Forgive Me before that by Brian Adams. And Rock Melons and Denny Hines. Eight No Sunshine kicked off that three in a row. 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

round and round indeed. The Streets of Your Town from the Go-Betweens from 1988. And before that, from the 70s, a bit of Billy Joel and Only the Good Die Young. 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If you do have some time off with the kids or the grandkids, hope you do get to enjoy all this sunshine, because from what I can see, the rain looks like it could be back a little bit later in the week. Anyway, let's not dwell on the rain too much, because it's plenty of sunshine now, and that's what we want. Let's get back into the music as we head towards the 10 o'clock news. 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Good morning.

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2: Hello, I'm Sasha Foote. The latest polling shows support for the minor parties combined has fallen to 46%. Labor has recorded its lowest primary vote since 2012 at 27% in the news poll. The Coalition and One Nation remained unchanged on 19 and 13% respectively. Opposition leader Angus Taylor says he's not focused on polling.
3: You're seeing improvement in the support for me as leader, and you're seeing improvement in many polls for the Coalition. But look, I'm not going to get into focusing and commenting on an individual poll.
2: Politicians say changing behaviour is key to turning around what is being described as an epidemic of domestic violence in Australia. Three women have died in separate attacks in New South Wales over the weekend, all alleged to have been committed by male relatives. A national survey has found nearly half of all cyber crimes in Australia go unreported. 42% of those surveyed had either been targeted or had been a victim of cyber crime in the past 5 years. The offences were dominated by financial scams, data breaches and hacking. A red light therapy is showing promising results in helping those with repeated traumatic brain injuries. Former American college footballer Dr. Larry Carr has been diagnosed with suspected CTE and is helping to research ways to improve cognitive performance. He says he's been working with other experts conducting 7 studies in as many years.
4: Results are very consistent across all age groups, improve cognitive improved emotion, improved PTSD. We've looked at first responders. We've looked at ex-college or ex-athletes. We've looked at current football players, which was really, that was a groundbreaking study.
2: World-famous voices have paid tribute to Australian singer John Farnham at a concert in Melbourne. Australia's favourite son wasn't able to attend the concert in person due to a decline in his health. Entertainment reporter Peter Ford says the music legend had a special setup at home to be able to watch it live.
5: They set up a system so that he was able to see it last night because it wasn't being televised, but it was obviously being shot professionally to be shown in the Hoyt cinemas.
2: And the Prime Minister is preparing to state Australia's case for a seat at the world's most powerful diplomatic table. Anthony Albanese has touched down in New York ahead of the UN General Assembly this week. Checking sport, the Newcastle Knights fairy tale continues, now just 80 minutes away from reaching the NRL Grand Final. Last year's Wooden Spooners upset the Warriors 12-10 at Eden Park to set up a preliminary final clash with Premiership favourites the Panthers on Sunday. The Brisbane Lions will challenge Lachie Neal's striking charge at the AFL Tribunal in the hopes of freeing him to play in the Grand Final. And Australia has defeated Poland 3-1 in their Davis Cup group tie in Brisbane, securing a place in the qualifiers. That's the latest. I'm Sasha Foote.
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6: 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Some light winds around, but top temperatures of 28 for Noosa, Caloundra and Maroochydore, 30 for Mullaney, and a 31 degree top for Nambour.